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1: 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Apa sih cerita tentang
2: next? 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I've been trying to call you forever. 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But give her a call, okay? Please.
1: Next. Hey baby, I miss you so much. 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